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1: 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I think it was Jean-Paul Sartre who once said,
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4: Hello again, everybody, and Buenos Dias. This is Robbie Bridges, all ready and set to count down the big hits from another great year in music. And this weekend, we head back to 1982. You'll hear movie music from Joe Cocker and Jennifer Warnes, super hits from Laura Branigan, Olivia Newton-John, and Men at Work. Chicago meant a hot shot debut from Michael Jackson. Plus, the number one song in the USA from this week in 82. What was it? Well, only one way to find out. Let's go ahead and kick off the countdown.
3: Number 20.
4: At number 20 is LA singer Kim Carnes. She'd scored a number one smash with Betty Davis Eyes, but the two follow-up singles had failed to make the top 20, but she managed to do it with this song at number 20 this week in 1982. Here is Kim Carnes with Voyeur.

0: from what was her brand new album of the same name, her seventh studio album. There is Kim Carnes in Voyeur, number 20 this week in 1982, here on RT20.
1: Lincoln Mercury announces a better offer than Cadillac on three extraordinary cars. The luxurious Lincoln, the unmistakable.

At its peak of number 19 this week in 1982, there's Eddie Money and Think I'm in Love here on RT20. Now, let's do an RT20 countdown extra. It was the follow-up single. And while it would not crack our top 20 survey, it was a top 10 rock hit at the very tail end of the year. Here's Eddie with Shake It.

0: Two from the Money Man, Eddie Money and Shaken. An RT20 Countdown Extra. That was a follow-up single to the song that was on this week's 1982 survey at number 19, Think I'm in Love. Now, what did Eddie attribute his success to? Or should we say whom?
1: Bill Graham was a great manager. He always wanted to be a lead singer, but he wasn't a good singer. So vicariously, he lived through me.
0: On the way, the first of two songs on this week's survey from John Cougar. A return to the chart for Fleetwood Mac. And we'll team up Kenny Loggins and Steve Perry. All on the way to this week's number one song. A song with one of the most famous hand-clapping parts in rock history.
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2: 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And this week, our T20 is in 1982. And I'm Robbie Bridges. And before we hear the 18th biggest hit in the USA, here's a song that was sitting in the top five of the R&B chart this week in 82 from the legendary Dionne Warwick, Heartbreaker.

0: Heartbreaker. And I'm Robbie Bridges. We spoke to Dionne recently, and I mentioned just how great her voice still sounds, and that people can still go out and see her live.
1: Well, you can. Well, thank you so very much. It's very nice of you to say.
0: Dionne does maintain a pretty busy touring schedule.
2: Number 18.
0: Now at number 18, we take two bigger rock stars and put them together for this track. Here's Kenny Loggins and Journey's Steve Perry. Don't fight it.

0: Attracted brought together Kenny Loggins and Steve Perry of Journey. Don't fight it. Number 18 this week in 1982 here on RT20.
1: Sooner from the belt to the plate. A swing.
0: It was a great time in St. Louis as the Cardinals won the 1982 World Series Championship, defeating the Milwaukee Brewers in 7 games. It was their first championship since 1967.
2: Number 17.
0: The survey continues at number 17 with a band formed in 1967 in London as a blues band. By 1982, for this album, Mirage, the lineup, Lindsey Buckingham, Stevie Nicks, Christine McVie, John McVie, and Mick Fleetwood. Here are Fleetwood Mac with Gypsy.

0: A song co-produced by Ken Kelly. That's the father of singer Colby Kelly. There is Fleetwood Mac off their album Mirage with Gypsy, the 17th biggest hit in the USA this week in 1982.
1: The fact that there was Christine and John and Stevie Lindsey. So you had two very volatile couples starting out in Fleetwood Mac. And so, you know, you can't have that without having arguments and raised voices, because that's just what couples are.
0: Luckily for the world, maybe not for them, it led to some great music. Coming up, movie hits from Officer and a Gentleman and Rocky III. Plus, we'll check the tops of the box office. We'll hear a Brenda Lee cover done by Juice Newton. Big ones from Michael McDonald and America. And an RT20 chronicle of songs with I in the title, including the one on this week's survey. Stay with us.
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6: 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We're in 1982, and this is Robbie Bridges here, counting them down. 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
5: Number 16.
6: At number 16, down from a peak on top at number 1. Here's Laura Branigan's Gloria.

Tora Brannigan, a number one hit this week in 1982, down to number 16. That is Gloria on RT20. It began as an instrumental piece by Italian composer Umberto Tozzi. It got its first English language version by English singer Jonathan King. Gloria. You might remember his 1960s hit, Everybody's Gone to the Moon, but it was Laura Branigan who made the track unforgettable. And now, before we hear survey slot number 15, here's an RT20 Countdown Extra. It's from Brian Setzer and the Stray Cats. Here's Rock This Town.

0: Brian Setzer and his Stray Cats rock this town. An RT20 countdown extra just outside our top 20 this week in 1982. And I'm Robbie Bridges. I asked Brian about the iconic 50s retro look of the band.
1: Oh my gosh. So when MTV first came out, we were over in the UK. And they said, well, we're going to make a video. Well, why do you need a video? We're going to play live. No, there's a new channel, MTV. So I just wanted to portray, we took the rockabilly thing, and, you know, we were characters in that band.
0: Coming up, speaking of fashion statements, we'll hear from the band A Flock of Seagulls. Girl power from Melissa Manchester and Olivia Newton-John. As we count down to the number one song in the USA this week in 82, from a rock star who had one of the most famous name changes in music history.
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2: Number 15.
0: I'm Robbie Bridges with a 1982 survey that finds us at number 15. Here is Joe Cocker and Jennifer Warnes, Up Where We Belong.

0: In 1987, Jennifer Warnes would pair up with Bill Medley for the soundtrack of the film Dirty Dancing. There she is teamed up with Joe Cocker with the soundtrack of Officer and a Gentleman. That's the 15th biggest hit in the USA this week in 1982, Up Where We Belong. Officer and a Gentleman, which starred Deborah Winger and Richard Gere, also one of the biggest movies at the box office.
1: I got nowhere else to go!
0: E.T. the Extraterrestrial was still soaring high, as was Rambo First Blood. There was Fast Times at Ridgemont High, My Favorite Year, and a couple of scary films as we entered Halloween season. Halloween 3, The Season of the Witch, and Amityville Horror 2, The Possession. Big hello to Petra, who listens to us in New York City. Appreciate you being a part of RT20 Nation. Sent me a note at robbystop20countdown.com and said she grew up on Long Island and is a big Billy Joel fan. Well, let's hear a song Billy had on the chart just outside our top 20 this week in 1982. It was a top 10 hit on the rock chart. Here's Billy with Pressure.

0: There's a song that would make the RT20 survey and peak at number 20, released this week in 82 in an RT20 Countdown Extra. Instant request for Petra, New York. Big fan of Billy Joel. That was his latest, Pressure. Now, just how did Billy become the piano man?
1: We had an old upright in the house, a Lester upright. And when I was a little tiny guy, I would go over to that piano and just bang on it.
0: That's right. Billy's been behind the 88 keys just about his entire life.
2: Number 14.
0: At number 14, the first of two hits this week's survey from John Cougar, and both off his album, American Fool. Here's John with Hurt So Good.

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1: Why so glum, John?
2: I was on my trick-or-treat candy.
1: Take some of mine.
0: The spooky season had definitely begun on TV, and a Hershey's Milk chocolate bar, the best-selling candy bar in the USA for fall 1982. 1 hour down and two to go as we make our way up to the number one song in the USA from this week in 1982. We'll hear hits from Tony Basil, Lionel Richie, and Jackson Browne. Country crossover from Eddie Rabbit and Crystal Gayle. And the RT20 Chronicle of Songs with I, that's E-Y-E, in their title.
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0: Welcome into our second big hour of the hits from this week in 1982. This is Robbie Bridges here, counting them down. And just like that, we're back to the listener email bag. Been a busy one today with the emails at robbiestop20countdown.com and messages at robbiestop20countdown on Facebook and Instagram. Thank you for those. This is an instant request for Randy listening to us in Tennessee, who reminded us that this lady just celebrated a birthday. That's true. It's an RT20 Countdown Extra from Tony Basil. Here is her super hit called Mickey.

0: 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Always looking for requests, dedications, comments, and questions. Now, Tony Basil did not begin as a singer. Her career goes all the way back to the early 60s as a dancer and choreographer with uncredited appearances in movies from Frank Sinatra, Robin and the Seven Hoods, and Elvis Presley.
1: 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Viva Las Vegas!
0: If you look closely during the What I Say sequence of Viva Las Vegas, you'll see Tony dancing in a red dress.
2: Number 13!
0: The survey rolls on at number 13. Here's Melissa Manchester, and you should hear how she talks about you.

0: Music lore has it she is the sweet Melissa, mentioned in the lyric of Barry Manilow's Could It Be Magic, as they were friends and some say romantically intertwined for a time in the early 70s. Melissa Manchester, you should hear how she talks about you, the 13th biggest hit in the USA this week in 1982.
1: Are you blind when you're born?
2: Can you see in the dark?
1: Dare you look at a king?
3: Would you sit on his throne?
0: This week in 82, there was a brand new hot ticket on Broadway. It was Andrew Lloyd Webber's Cats that went on to be one of the longest running shows in Broadway history. There's the original cast performing at the 1982 Tonys. Among others, the musical would bring us the hit song Memory. Barbra Streisand would have a big one with it in 1983. 1980 was the year this band formed in Sheffield, Yorkshire, England. They had first been called Vice Versa, had a couple lineup changes, and renamed themselves ABC, beginning a string of hits first in the UK and then here stateside. Here's a song that was on top of the UK chart this week in 1982. And was getting set to enter the top 20 here in the USA. They are ABC with The Look of Love.

0: Featuring those distinctive lead vocals from Martin Fry. There is ABC with The Look of Love, the number one song in the UK this week in 82, and an RT20 Countdown Extra song just outside our top 20 survey.
1: Ladies and gentlemen, if I may please introduce Martin Fry, who in turn will introduce me to your associate.
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2: And over here, Mr. Mark White. 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
0: There is ABC appearing on ABC with Dick Clark on American Bandstand. Coming up, we'll hear from Miss Olivia Newton-John. Asia with their follow-up to their mega hit, Heat of the Moment. A Fast Times at Ridgemont High soundtrack song from Jackson Browne. As we count down to the number one hit in the USA from this week in 1982, it was a song that began with a different, socially conscious lyric before it became pure Americana.
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9: From Hyannis to Hilo and from the Yukon to the Keys. You get the hits coast to coast, border to border, north, south, east, and west across America every weekend. We count them down right here at this time on this radio station. Thank you for being a part of our T20 Nation. And I'm Robbie Bridges. We're in 1982.
10: Number 12.
9: At number 12, Miss Judith Kate Newton. But you know her as Juice. She was scoring hits and Grammy nominations for her covers of songs like Angel of the Morning and Queen of Hearts. And here is another. Juice Newton with Break It to Me Gently.

Number 12 this week in 1982 here on RT20, and a top 5 adult contemporary hit this week for Juice Newton, her cover of Brenda Lee's Break It to Me Gently. Now, Brenda, you might know, is the Queen of Christmas. Well, before Mariah Carey, she was the Queen of Christmas with her super hit, Rockin' Around the Christmas Tree. Scored some big ones in the early 60s with songs like I'm Sorry and the original version of that song, if you've never heard it. Break

That is one powerful voice. Now we're getting closer and closer to breaking into the top 10, and before we hear the 11th biggest hit in America this week in 82, let's pull out the self-titled debut album from the rock band called Asia. They'd scored a massive song earlier in the year with Heat of the Moment, and they were back on the chart this week with a song that would get all the way up to number 4. Here's Asia, Only Time Will Tell.

0: An RT20 Countdown Extra from Asia. That is only time will tell. They're sometimes called a supergroup, with their members formerly appearing in bands like King Crimson, Yes, Emerson, Lake & Palmer, and The Buggles.
1: Number 11.
0: One away from the top 10 at number 11, a song recorded for her second greatest hits album as a bonus track, and it became a hit all its own. Here's Olivia Newton-John with Heart Attack.

0: That song would get her a nomination for the Grammy Award Best Female Pop Vocal Performance for 1982. Heart Attack, Olivia Newton-John, number 11 this week on RT20.
1: Yeah, they're individuals. They're all individuals.
2: Authorities who are conducting an intensive investigation into the poisoning deaths feel tonight that some progress is being made in the search for the killer or killers.
0: It was a scary and sensational story as someone had tampered with Tylenol bottles, mostly in the Chicago metropolitan area, and instead filled them with potassium cyanide. Sadly, there are at least 7 known deaths in that case. Well, from the headlines, back to the charts. We'll hear from A Flock of Seagulls and some of the hot fashion trends of 1982. Big songs from big artists like America, Men at Work, movie music from Survivor, and our RT20 Chronicle of songs with I, that's E-Y-E, in the title, as we count down to the biggest hit in the land from this week in 1982.
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3: 20. As the numbers get smaller, the hits get bigger, and we're about to break into the top 10 here on RT20 as we count them down from this week in 1982. 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It's a special request for Teresa and Bob, who listen to us on Weeby 108 in Brantford, Connecticut. They've been together since high school. Teresa said she remembers dancing to this song. 4 years later, they would get married in 1986, and it would be their wedding song. Well, Teresa, happy to play this special request. It was just outside our Top 20, but was a Top 10 R&B hit this week in 82 for Lionel Richie, Truly.

0: An instant request for Teresa and Bill celebrating their 40th wedding anniversary in Connecticut with a song that they remember dancing to in high school together. 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
1: Number 10.
0: Into the top 10 we go at number 10. Here is the band A Flock of Seagulls with I Ran So Far Away.

0: Jet frontman Mike Scores, Mohawk hairdo, if you could call it that. A Flock of Seagulls, number 10, kicking off our top 10 this week in 1982, Iran, So Far Away.
1: How does she do it? Not a hair out of place.
2: The difference is me.
1: How does she do it? Her hair looks as soft and silky as her mink.
3: The difference is mink.
0: Mink, a top-selling hairspray for the ladies, and I suppose the men too, this week in 1982. Mink coats, not a fashion accessory many are wearing anymore, of course. Coming up, we'll hit the dance floor with the Gap Band. We'll hear from Michael McDonald, Joe Jackson, and a song that had been recorded in 1981 by Michael Jackson, but would not be released until Thriller came out in November of 82, but we'll have it would have been a sneak peek for you.
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20: Number 9.
0: At number 9 is a band that formed back in 1970. Dewey, Dan, and Jerry were all sons of U.S. Air Force personnel stationed in London, and they were missing home, so they called the band America. This week in 82, they were making the country proud with You Can Do Magic.

0: Bunnell. We're the band America.
1: There's the members of that band recording a promo for a local music video show. Seemed like every city had one after the success of MTV on cable from Boston to San Francisco. America, You Can Do Magic, their last top 20 hit this week in 1982 at number 9 here in RT20. Now let's head to the heartland, Tulsa, Oklahoma, an unlikely place for this funk and R&B band to form, brought together by brothers Charlie, Ronnie, and Robert Wilson. They are the Gap Band with this RT20 extra, You Dropped a Bomb on Me.

0: The Gap Fan and You Dropped a Bomb on Me, an RT20 Countdown Extra from this week in 1982, Fill in the Discos.
1: Number 8.
0: At number 8, a song off the soundtrack of a film that was made on a small budget but was filling the movie houses. From Fast Times at Ridgemont High, here's Jackson Browne with Somebody's Baby.

0: can't help but think of that famous scene with Phoebe Cates by the pool from Fast Times at Ridgemont High. Somebody's Baby, Jackson Browne. Number 8 this week in 1982 and off the film soundtrack.
1: Hey, bud, what's your problem?
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1: That's the name they gave me.
0: Film also memorably starred Sean Penn. Well, just 7 to go to that number 1 song in the USA from this week in 1982 as we head into our third and final hour. Let's get some more requests in our RT20 Chronicle of Songs with I in their title. Keep it here.
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0: Welcome to the third hour of RT20, and I'm Robbie Bridges, counting down the hits from this weekend in 1982, and we won't stop until we reach the top.
3: Number 7.
0: At number 7, Doobie Brother Michael McDonald. I keep forgetting.

0: A song Michael McDonald co-wrote with Ed Sanford, though its similarity to Chuck Jackson's 1962 song I Keep Forgetting, which was composed by the legendary Lieber and Stoller, resulting in them also being given a songwriting credit for that one. Number 7 this week in 1982 on RT20.
1: You're a magnificent pagan beast.
2: Thanks. What's the message?
0: There's Ted Danson and Shelley Long as Sam and Diane. One of the big debuts the fall of 1982. Cheers on NBC. David Hasselhoff was starring in Knight Rider. There was Square Pegs with a young Sarah Jessica Parker. Bob Newhart was back with a CBS comedy called Newhart. St. Elsewhere, which would make Denzel Washington a star. Family Ties with Michael J. Fox, T.J. Hooker with William Shatner, Cagney and Lacey, and Silver Spoons. And now before we hear the sixth biggest hit in the USA here in our survey, let's take a listen to the number one song in the country chart this week in 1982. It belonged to Eddie Rabbit with Crystal Gayle. Here's You and I. Just you.

0: In the long tradition of country music duets, there is Crystal Gayle along with Eddie Rabbit on You and I, the number one country song this week in 1982, and just outside our top 20 survey. This is Robbie Bridges, and the countdown continues.
1: Number six.
0: At number six from the soundtrack of the 1982 hit movie Rocky III with Mr. T and Sylvester Stallone, here's Survivor, Eye of the Tiger.

0: Survivor. Eye of the Tiger, the theme from Rocky III, number 6 this week in 1982. And here on RT20, Robbie Bridges, we spoke to Dave Bickler, then the lead singer of the band, about whether he recognized the song as a hit from the moment they recorded it.
1: I actually did, because there's a certain swing to that. That I felt was sort of hypnotic, and so yeah, but I couldn't have dreamed that it would still be the theme song for the 8th grade soccer team.
0: Yeah.
1: The Tigers.
0: I think we know exactly what you mean. Well, 5 to go to the number one song in the USA this week in 1982, and big tracks still to come from Chicago. The Steve Miller Band, plus our RT20 Chronicle of Songs with I, that's EYE, in the title, on the way.
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5: 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She's a big fan of Joe Jackson and asked that we play one of his songs, and he just happened to have one just outside our top 20 this week in 82. For you, Jeanette, here's Joe with Steppin' Out.

0: 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Get a question, a comment, or a request, a dedication, we'd love to hear from you. And a reminder, while you're there, play Robbie's trivia for a chance to win a $50 Apple Music gift card. 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Jeanette, thanks for your request. Now, the survey continues.
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0: Bjork, Who Can It Be Now? 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
2: Football League Players Association will strike after tonight's game. The announcement came from Players Executive Committee President Gene Upshaw, who said no games will be played until management deals with the players fairly and with dignity.
0: Well, this week in 82, the NFL was definitely not at work as they'd called to strike the first in-season work stoppage in their 63-year history. It would last for 57 days, reducing the regular season from 16 to 9 games. That certainly included the Eagles, and we head to Philadelphia for Evelyn Champagne King, who's got this RT20 Countdown Extra. She scored a massive hit a few years earlier in 1977 with Shane, and she was back with Love Come Down.

0: Evelyn Champagne King, Love Come Down. There's an RT20 Countdown Extra from this week in 1982.
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0: Pac-Man was sucking up a lot of the oxygen. 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Coming up, a cut off the Thriller album, which was just about to be released this week in 82. 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
0: From the mountains to the beaches across the fruited plain, it's America's favorite. Every weekend right here at this time on this radio station, we get together to count them down from a great year in music history. And Robbie Bridges with RT20 in 1982. Well, now it's time for our RT20 Chronicle, and it's of songs with I, that's E-Y-E, like eyeball, in the title, and it's a rather interesting list. Now, if you narrow it down to just I, not the plural, you get two songs that are on this week's survey. The song we're about to hear at number 4, and Eye of the Tiger by Survivor, which we heard back at slot number 6, plus 1995's Cotton Eye Joe by the Rednecks.
13: Hey, I've been Cotton Eye Joe, I've been married a long time ago. Where did you come from, where did you go? You come from Cotton Eye Joe.
0: Expand the list to include eyes, plural, and you get a lot more hits like Betty Davis Eyes from Kim Carnes, Sad Eyes from Robert John, Don't It Make My Brown Eyes Blue from Crystal Gayle, who we heard earlier on this week's survey with Eddie Rabbit, My Eyes Adored You from Frankie Valli, and Private Eyes by Daryl Hall and John Oates.
14: Private Eyes, they're watching you.
0: There's the Eagles' Lion Eyes.
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0: Crosby, Stills, and Nash, Sweet Judy Blue Eyes. The Guess Who, These Eyes, and Jackson Browne's Doctor My Eyes.
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0: Jeff Healey Band's Angel Eyes, Eric Carmen's Hungry Eyes, Billy Idol's Eyes Without a Face, Firehouse When I Look Into Your Eyes, Bob Welch Ebony Eyes, and two big ones from the vocal group era, The Flamingos' I Only Have Eyes for You, and Smoke Gets in Your Eyes from The Platters. That's B.J. Thomas, The Eyes of a New York Woman, Rainbow in Your Eyes from Al Jarreau, Golden Eye from Tina Turner, Eyes Open by Taylor Swift, Pretty Little Angel Eyes from Curtis Lee, and Pretty Blue Eyes from Steve Lawrence. And if you expand the search to include songs with I'd, that's E-Y-E-D, the list gets even longer, with Brown Eyed Girl from Van Morrison, Green Eyed Lady from Sugarloaf, and even another one from Frankie Valli, Can't Take My Eyes Off of You.

number four this week in 1982 and part of the RT20 Chronicle of Songs with I in the title. Whether it was I or Eyes or I'd, there was a whole long list of them, and that's the Alan Parsons Project with their contribution. Now, before forming his own band and having a big success with that track, Alan was a music producer going back to the 60s, most notably working with the Beatles. He was a part of the Let It Be sessions. And interestingly, this week in 1982, we were about to get a brand new track from Paul McCartney with one of the biggest pop stars of the era, Michael Jackson, if not the biggest pop star, and what would become the biggest album, not only of the 1980s, but of all time. Thriller was set for release in just a few weeks this week in 82. The track Paul and Michael had recorded together had been laid down in the studio over a year before in 1981, but ended up not making the cut for the album. Paul and Michael duet The Girl Is Mine, of course, did. This song would not get a single release until the following year and become a top five hit in 1983. But it makes for a fun RT20 countdown extra, especially after we played Paul's former producer with his entry onto this week's survey, Alan Parsons' Eye in the Sky. Here is Paul and Michael with Say, Say, Say.

0: hit in 1983 for Paul McCartney and Michael Jackson. Say, say, say. The two are about to drop a new song off the Thriller album, which was just about to be released this week in 82. The Girl Is Mine. An RT20 Countdown Extra.
1: Was there ever a serious possibility that you would have reformed in the late 70s or 80s and played again?
2: No. While those offers were going on, you know, we used to ring each other and say, have you heard about this offer? You know, I mean, you're not going to do it, are you? And we said, no way. You know.
0: Well, no matter who we collaborated with after, the question always came down to, will the Beatles ever reunite, when Paul McCartney was sitting down for an interview. Coming up, we reach for the top and hear the number one song of this week's survey from 1982. 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
0: Robbie Bridges with the creme de la creme. Just 3 to go to the number one song in the USA on this special 1982 survey.
3: Number 3.
0: At number 3, the band Chicago. Here's Hard to Say I'm Sorry.

0: from the era with Peter Cetera on the lead vocals. There is Chicago, Hard to Say I'm Sorry. Number three this week in 1982 on RT20.
1: Now, I mean, everybody's got a multi-track tape recorder. And, sure. And the dumb thing is I got to spend time when I was 4.5 years old with the guy who invented all of it.
0: There's Steve Miller telling us about his use of the multi-track tape recorder in studios to create songs like The Joker, Fly Like an Eagle, and the song he had at number two on this week's survey.
2: Number two!
0: Here are Steve Miller Band with Abracadabra.

0: Steve Miller Band, number two this week in 1982 with Abracadabra on RT20. That word, often associated with magic, has its origins in both Latin and Greek and the first known mention of the word in the 2nd century A.D. Well, we've just about done it. We've counted down 19 of the 20 biggest hits across America from this week in 1982. And now up here with the Air is Rare at the Tivity Top Course, there's only one thing left to do, and that's play the number one song. It's by an artist we already heard on this week's survey, back at number 14 with Hurt So Good. That song and the one you're about to hear on top, both from the album called American Fool. And this song originally was written as a socially conscious track about interracial dating. But eventually the lyrics were changed and it became an Americana story, as this artist thought it better fit the mood of the album. The artist's name? Well, at the time, it was John Cougar, but he is one of the most famous name changes, or evolutions, if you will, in rock and roll history, going from John Cougar to John Cougar Mellencamp, now just to John Mellencamp. This song also well known for being one of the best examples of a hit song with clapping in it. And this week in 82, it was the undisputed biggest hit in the land.
1: Number one!
0: The number one song in the USA here on RT20 from this week in 1982 belongs to John Cougar. Here's Jack and Diane.

0: The artist then known as John Cougar, now John Mellencamp, Jack and Diane, number one in the USA this week in 1982. And there you have them, another survey of big hits from a great year in music as pop was changing. And already, I can't wait to do it all again and count them down next weekend, same time, same radio station. In the meantime, stay in touch with us on all the socials. 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Special thanks to Sydney Sperling, Nancy Abramson, Adam Wilbur, and Keith Dakin. And until next time, this is Robbie Bridges saying thank you so much for listening, and leave your dial locked right here where you got it.
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0: 1972, a crack commando unit was sent to prison by a military court for a crime they didn't commit. 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
0: We've got more coming up right after this.
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6: 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Roads aren't slick per se, but they're not entirely dry either, so just drive carefully out there. This is Time Saver Traffic.
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8: weather. Cloudy with a high near 49 and calm winds. Scattered showers through this evening, mostly cloudy. Low drops down to around 37. Expect scattered showers for Tuesday. Cloudy skies, high of 48.
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2: Traffic beginning to pick up on the southbound side of the Glen Highway as our morning spin begins. Be sure to drive safely as you're joined by others on the highway this morning. This is Time Saver Traffic.
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7: That usual slowdown for folks trying to access J-Bear via the Fort Ridge Gate being exacerbated by a blocked lane on the southbound side of the Glen Highway, so be mindful of that if you're trying to get on base from the Glen Highway. This is Time Saver Traffic.
3: 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Anchorage weather. Cloudy with our high near 49 and calm winds. Scattered showers through this evening, mostly cloudy. Low drops down to around 37. Expect scattered showers for Tuesday. Cloudy skies, high of 48.

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6: Let's get a quick check of the cool commute.
7: That earlier lane blockage out on the southbound side of the Glen Highway just ahead of J-Bear's Fort Ridge entrance is no longer affecting traffic as our morning run continues, though there is still that regular slowdown for folks trying that.
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spotty with our high near 49 and calm winds. Scattered showers through this evening, mostly cloudy. Low drops down to around 37. Expect scattered showers for Tuesday. Cloudy skies, high of 48.

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6: Getting word of a hazard on the roadway on the southbound side of the Glenn Highway by the S-curves on the way into Anchorage, so be mindful of that road hazard if you're headed in on the Glenn this morning. This is Time Saver Traffic.

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5: Seeing bumper-to-bumper conditions on Tudor at the Seward Highway exits in the midst of rush hour here for our morning ramble. It may take you a cycle or two to make it through your busier intersections around town, so have patience and drive safely. This is Time Saver Traffic. Anchorage
6: weather. Cloudy with our high near 49 and calm winds. Scattered showers through this evening, mostly cloudy. Low drops down to around 37. Expect scattered showers for Tuesday. Cloudy skies, high of 48.

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2: 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I'm sure you're inundated with online ads for kits and things you can stick up yourself with sticky tape, and they maybe even claim to have monitored systems. But there's a big difference between being a number amongst millions with a big conglomerate from outside of Alaska versus local monitoring. The only company that offers that is Guardian Security. Danielle from Guardian joins me, and let's talk a bit about that local monitoring. Big difference between hearing just a random whistle that at this point doesn't even turn my head versus hearing a local voice. Someone who is watching actively what's going on that camera system, right?
3: 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Our team receives those alerts and responds immediately. They can continue watching those alerts and either dispatch one of our patrol officers or, if need be, contact the authorities.
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5: Diamond in Minnesota seeing bumper-to-bumper conditions for our outing within rush hour this morning. Meanwhile, I'm also seeing moderate traffic levels in Eagle River at Eagle River Loop Road near the Glen Highway. This is Time Saver Traffic.
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7: Traffic is looking heavy at Tudor and Boniface at this point inside rush hour for our lift this morning. Meanwhile, I'm also seeing moderately heavy traffic on C Street at Dowling, so drive safely out there. This is Time Saver Traffic.
8: Anchorage weather. Cloudy with our high near 49 and calm winds. Scattered showers through this evening, mostly cloudy. Low drops down to around 37. Expect scattered showers for Tuesday. Cloudy skies, high of 48.

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3: Heavy traffic at 36th and the Seward Highway as our morning jaunt proceeds within rush hour. Be sure to keep a watchful eye out for pedestrians headed to work, home, or wherever this morning. This is Time Saver Traffic.
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7: Getting word about a hazard in the roadway on C Street by West 22nd as rush hour slowly begins to wrap up here for our morning hitch. So if you're traveling on C Street, be mindful of that hazard in the roadway near 22nd. This is Time Saver Traffic.
8: Anchorage weather. Cloudy with our high near 49 and calm winds. Scattered showers through this evening, mostly cloudy. Low drops down to around 37. Expect scattered showers for Tuesday. Cloudy skies, high of 48.

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8: Cloudy with our high near 49 and calm winds. Scattered showers through this evening, mostly cloudy. Low drops down to around 37. Expect scattered showers for Tuesday. Cloudy skies, high of 48.

Cool Mike in the Morning. I shall return tomorrow. Come and have some fun with me. We'll do the Mind Bender around 7:35 and give you a shot at 2 6-inch subs from Subway and Cool.

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If you missed that keyword just now at the top of the hour, it's cash, C-A-S-H. 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And if you want to get in on the drawing for that, just catch those keywords. We're giving them out at 8 a.m., 10 a.m., noon, 2, and 5 p.m. So five keywords a day. That gets you a chance.

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0: 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Cloudy skies and some scattered showers until around 1 p.m. Expect our high to hit 49. Calm winds. A few scattered showers as we head into the evening. Mostly cloudy overnight. Low drops down to around 37. Expect scattered showers on Tuesday. Cloudy skies with a high of around 48. 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

0: Oh, I put on the red light and some orange lights and some purple lights. My house looks very spooky right now. But I'm proud. I'm sitting here with a sense of self-satisfaction because I am way ahead. Check in with me again in like a month and see if this is paying off. But I took care of all of the, getting ready for winter stuff this weekend. I got the car put away, the fun summer car, which I'm a little salty. I only put like 700 miles on this year because it rained all of July. But anyway, that's put away. Took care of swapping around all of the outdoor stuff. The snowblower is out of storage. The lawnmower has gone into storage. I got all my leaves raked up and everything. I am ahead of the game. At least until I get home this afternoon and my wife has other things on the list. But anyway, good luck to you as you get all of those getting ready for winter projects done. And keep it here on Cool FM for an awesome soundtrack for it. Coming up next, we'll hear from Mr. Mister, Maroon 5, and Culture Club is on the way on Cool FM.
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0: Yeah, you could be Mickey or Minnie. Just don't attempt to make it sexy. Talking about for your Halloween costume this year, apparently sexy costumes are played out. In a new survey, people were asked for the most overdone costumes, and the top answer was the sexy version of anything. Nearly 30% said, yeah, that's overdone. The runner-up, pirate costumes. Now, I disagree with you there. I think a good pirate is always fun for Halloween, but about a quarter of people say those are played out. Joker costumes came in third, also Harley Quinn, Minions, Mimes, and Where's Waldo? Well, yeah, for a 6-foot-tall basic white dude, like what? You're taking a lot of my options there. Actually, adults apparently are souring on dressing up altogether. Just about a quarter of adults say they plan to dress up for Halloween this year, even though 68% of Americans said that you're never too old to dress up for Halloween. Don't give up on that. I plan on dressing up a little bit, if for nothing else, to entertain the kiddos that'll be coming to our house. And I know they will, because we're the awesome house on the block that decorates and hands out full-size candy bars. We love Halloween. Just don't make it overly sexy this year. It's 97.3 Cool FM. Coming up next, your weather forecast, we've got Michael Jackson, Madonna, and the Wallflowers are on the way on Cool.
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0: Cloudy gray skies, some scattered showers until around 1 p.m. Expect the high to hit 49. Some scattered showers as we head into the evening. Mostly cloudy overnight. Low drops down to 37. Scattered showers again for Tuesday. Cloudy skies, high of around 48. 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

0: Bob Dylan's Kid Jacob's Band, The Wallflowers, One Headlight. 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The Totally 80s Cool Cafe is coming up next. 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

0: Yep, that's the end, Janet. And it was, in fact, the end of the decade. It was today's date in 1989. Janet Jackson hit number one on the Billboard charts with Miss You Much. It's 97.3 Cool FM's Totally 80s Cool Cafe. And what else was happening on today's date? 44 years ago in 1982, Johnson & Johnson began a nationwide product recall in the U.S. for all products in its Tylenol brand after several bottles in Chicago were found to have been laced with cyanide that also led to the tamper-evident packaging. Today in 1983, we lost Earl Tupper. He passed away from a heart attack at the age of 76. The American-born inventor and businessman, of course, gave us Tupperware. It was today in 1984, 42 years ago, Marc Garneau became the first Canadian in space, hitched a ride aboard the Space Shuttle Challenger, the STS-41G. Today in 1988, 38 years ago, Democratic vice presidential candidate Lloyd Bentsen toured Dan Quayle and Nguyen during their debates when he told him, quote, "I knew Jack Kennedy. Jack Kennedy was a friend of mine. Senator, you're no Jack Kennedy," end quote. It, you know, the delivery definitely made it evident he'd rehearsed that a few times. Today in 1989, televangelist Jim Baker was found guilty of 24 counts of mail and wire fraud. 3 weeks later, he was fined $500,000 and sentenced to 45 years in prison. And we wish a happy birthday to Mr. Taylor Swift, though he's known for a lot more than that. Travis Kelce, born on today's date in 1989, American football tight end for the Kansas City Chiefs, broadcaster. He's got a podcast with his brother Jason. He was born in Westlake, Ohio on today's date in 1989, and that dude just has hit the lottery so many times over. It's 97.3 Cool FM. I'm not jealous. Well, maybe a little bit. Coming up next, your weather forecast, more great 80s tunes and memories, Eurythmics, Naked Eyes, and Johnny Hates Jazz are all on the way in the Totally 80s Cool Cafe.
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0: Still a few scattered showers, cloudy through the day with our high at 49. Scattered showers through the evening, mostly cloudy. Low's going to drop down to around 37. Okay, expect some scattered showers on Tuesday. Cloudy skies with a high of right around 48. We are your station for the Totally 80s Cool Cafe.

0: That came from INXS's fifth album, Listen Like Thieves. They were already huge in their native Australia, but the rest of the world was a bit slower to catch on. What You Need was their first big American hit. It went up to number five, but they still had a long way to go. According to songfacts.com, when they released their next album, Kick, the kickoff tour, was actually a trek through really small college campuses in the U.S. Not a lot of butts in the seats, as it were, but, you know, four massive hits from that album later, and now INXS is headlining arenas. So, hey, it can change overnight. It's 97.3 Cool FM, reliving fond memories from the greatest decade ever. It's the Totally 80s Cool Cafe. Up next, we'll hear from A-ha. Billy Idol and Billy Joel is on the way on Cool.
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Just shy of an hour away from our next keyword in our Fall Into Cash contest. A chance for you to win $1,000. We're giving a K away every single weekday on through October for a total of 20 grand. Next keyword's coming up at 2. Then catch one at 5 p.m. as well. We'll give them out at 8, 10, noon, 2, and 5 every weekday through October. 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

0: It's the time of day where I hit you with some random facts. If all of the Monopoly properties were adjusted based on today's prices, Mediterranean Avenue would still be the lowest, but Boardwalk would not be the most expensive. It would actually fall to sixth. The most expensive rent would be Marvin Gardens, one of the yellows, followed by Pacific Avenue in green, Connecticut Avenue, light blue, gray, Virginia Avenue in purple, and North Carolina Avenue in green. There have never been more than six living presidents at any point in American history. Right now, there are five. Bill Clinton, George W. Bush, Barack Obama, Donald Trump, and Joe Biden. Jimmy Carter passed away at the age of 100 back in December. The most successful American industry for investors since 1900 is tobacco. Still, it's had annual returns of almost 15% every single year. Saddam Hussein was a big fan of Scarface. One of the companies he set up to launder money was called Montana Management, after Tony Montana. And finally, in four of the five movies nominated for Best Adapted Screenplay at the 2011 Oscars, a character lost an arm. 127 Hours, Toy Story 3, True Grit, and Winter's Bone. The fifth movie was The Social Network, where no one lost an arm. It won the Oscar. Maybe there's a lesson there. That's a look at some random facts. We're 97.3 Cool FM. Weather forecast next. We've got Mark Morrison. Earth, Wind, and Fire. And Berlin is on the way on Cool FM.
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7: 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Now we know that Sullivan was even invested in a foreign farmed salmon company, the biggest competitor to Alaska wild salmon in the world. When he sold the stock off, Sullivan made thousands of dollars for himself. And then he broke Congress's insider trading law, hiding the trade for months. Dan Sullivan keeps working for himself, and it costs Alaska way too much.
8: 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I'm running for U.S. Senate, and I approve this message.
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2: Mostly cloudy skies and a few isolated showers. High tops out at around 48. Showers likely through the evening. Mostly cloudy overnight. Low drops down to 39 with light northeast winds. A few scattered showers for Tuesday. Expected to be another mostly cloudy day with our high at right around 48. 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

0: that way. Well, this guy wanted it for free, and that makes him our stupid criminal of the day. A 26-year-old dude in Georgia named Abdul Rashid was arrested last week after he faked a medical emergency and dialed 911 to avoid paying for his meal. He was eating at a Red Lobster and found he owed $63.77. Unclear what he ordered or what medical condition he faked to get first responders there. But yeah, he called 911. They showed up. They checked him out and were like, "You're fine, dude. And no, we don't need to take you anywhere on the ambulance." And then he started getting short army about the about the check. He wound up walking out without paying, and Abdul now faces charges of theft of services and making an unlawful 911 call. Sounds like he's still in jail with bond set at $3,000. Maybe he plans to fake a medical emergency to get out of that without paying for it. It's 97.3 Cool FM. That's our stupid criminal of the day. Coming up next, Red Hot Chili Peppers, Journey, and Spin Doctors are on the way on Cool.
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9: Anchorage weather.
2: Isolated showers, mostly cloudy, with our high today near 48. Showers likely this evening, mostly cloudy, low drops down to around

around 39 with light northeast winds. A few scattered showers tomorrow. It's going to be another mostly cloudy day with our high at right around 48. We are your station for Alaska's greatest hits.

0: I always like to leave you on a high note. Let's take a look at some of the good news stories making the rounds. Sometimes a great story can make up for an unexpected tragedy. The couple was getting married last week in Outer Banks, North Carolina, but the recent storms had cut off access to the highway to get there. Most of their family and friends couldn't make it to the location, so an open invitation was posted on social media asking locals or visitors who were already there to show up and help make the day special. And they did. In the end, more than 400 people showed up to watch two people they'd never met get married, including a DJ and a photographer. They did run out of food at one point, but then people started bringing food and other contributions. It turned into a huge party. Three wind turbines spinning on Antarctica's Ross Island have made an enormous impact on the energy market of the continent. They mitigated roughly 122,000 gallons of diesel fuel consumption and all the associated costs of shipping fuel there. And that's a look at some positive news. We're 97.3 Cool FM, and coming up next, we'll hear from Aerosmith, Tina Turner, and Fine Young Cannibals are on the way on Cool.
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6: Weather. A forecast brought to us by Midas Alaska. Some isolated showers under mostly cloudy skies. High tops out at 48. Showers likely this evening. Mostly cloudy. Low drops down to around 39. Expect a few scattered showers tomorrow under mostly cloudy skies, with a high at right around 48. We are your station for Alaska's greatest hits.

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12: 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Sullivan sided with the trawl fleet, gutting protections for small boat fishermen, and refusing to back efforts to limit bycatch. So it's no surprise that he got hundreds of thousands of dollars from big factory trawlers, the same Seattle executives destroying Alaska fisheries. Now we know that Sullivan was even invested in a foreign farmed salmon company. the biggest competitor to Alaska wild salmon in the world. When he sold the stock off, Sullivan made thousands of dollars for himself. And then he broke Congress's insider trading law, hiding the trade for months. Dan Sullivan keeps working for himself, and it costs Alaska way too much.
1: 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I'm running for U.S. Senate, and I approve this message.
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